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1: It'll make a
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0: is the story you've heard about, talked about. 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

More land stolen, they claim it's for the chosen. Questions about jurisdiction, suspicion growing. Politics is full of contradictions, blood flowing. Bombing schools, hospitals, unconscionable. If you the one

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You're listening to Antenna Web and our new song, Come Out and Dance. And that means you should come out to any venue to support your local bands and just dance. Cheers from Sweden.

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1: 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A big greeting to all the listeners of Antenna Web Radio in Italy, one of my favourite places. This is my song Outback Sentinels, featuring the legendary Dobe Newton of the Bushwhackers. I hope you enjoy it.

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This is my new song called Mystic Misfit. Enjoy!

0: Hey, what's up? This is Masters of Jazz. Huge shout out to everyone locked into the antenna web. We're bringing you that fire. This is our latest release, Smoking Home. Stay tuned because this is the new face of global jazz.
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0: Though time has drawn its distance, though life has had its say, the green still lives inside me, your love still lights my way. 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I'm marching to remember, in case memories fade somehow.
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I'm Neville Campbell-Barker, and I'm delighted to be sharing my track, A Land Far Away, with you all. 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

0: 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Two engine tail is ready to copy. Let's use the contact for the test. 1, 2, 3, 4, 5, 4, 3, 2, 1. 1, 2, 3, 4, 5, 5, 4, 3, 2, 1. End of test.
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Greeting to the listeners of Antenna Web. That's my new song called Foxa Groove. Enjoy!

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This is Ahmad McCown. Please be sure to listen to my single called My Destination on Antenna Web Radio. Peace and love.

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0: 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This is Johnny Modesto greeting my friends here at the Antenna Web. This is my song entitled Two Words.
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Me and my comrades 30 Denari are kindly plotting for riot. Hope all the listeners of Antenna Web Radio will join us. Here is our latest single, Modern Era Working Class. 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

Okay, copy all. Two engine tail is ready to copy. Let's use the contact for the test. 1, 2, 3, 4, 5, 4, 3, 2, 1. 1, 2, 3, 4, 5, 5, 4, 3, 2, 1. End of test. Okay, we checked all four systems. And there you go on modulation, all four.

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I'm Neville Campbell-Barker, and I'm delighted to be sharing my track, A Land Far Away, with you all. 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

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This next track is titled Falling by Brooks.

should start slow and then pick up some BPMs along the show. Climbing the BPM ladder, I like to call it. Get ready for this next track, Castle Jake and Arkins with Success. And we're gonna start climbing the BPM ladder slow. You're tuning into This Week's Music Show 183 live from our studios in Miami.

And guys, you know I love remixes, edits, and matchups. And these next two tracks are by Jesser, all the way from Tunisia, sending us two remixes. The first one, it is Love by Lauren. And get ready, I love these two remixes. To Jesser, all the way in Tunisia, and everybody listening to us in Tunisia, thank you so much. Get ready for some BPMs.

We're gonna start in, we're gonna stay in Tunisia with Jesser. The next track is also a remix. It's Alok and Baby Recha with Deep in Your Love. It is a Jesser remix, Tunisia on Fire.

And there you have it. That was our friend Jesser with those two remixes all the way from Tunisia. This next track is by Robbie Mendez and Edwin Reitman with Need You.

And get ready for this collaboration. DeLon Francis, DJ Snake, and Armin Van Buuren taking you back with this track titled Get Low. It is the 10-year anniversary of the remix album Money Sucks, Friends Rule. Here it is, Get Low.

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And every single week, we had three segments: the Did With Music, the C-Pain, and the classic Did With Music track of the week. This week, Hyperdrive by Matrix is the Did With Music track of the week. And get ready for some BPMs. We're going to start climbing the BPM ladder right now. 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

And guys, buckle up. The last part of the show, we're going to go all out. Dream by Mesa and Boss. We're going to head at 140 BPMs. Let's go.

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you have it, you are listening to Adagio for Extremes Fiesta. And this monster anthem released in April 10, 2005. A true Dead Wish music. Classic. A classic track of the week. And from the Dead Wish music classic track of the week, we're going to head to my track of the week. The C-Pain track of the week. It is a collaboration of Armin Van Buuren and WNW with Lay. 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

Wow, what a great collaboration, W&W Armin Bambiro with Late Checkout. Just like this next one, Harwell, Sarah the Warren, No Sleep.

And are you guys ready for the last track of show 183? It is another collaboration, Crystal Rock, Searle, and Tatsunoichi with Never Leave Me. To all of you listening, watching around the world, thank you so much. We'll see you next week for episode 184. C-Pain, checking out. Love you guys.

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Here is Nebengeschäft Wet, Broken Romance.

Hey there, my name is Laura Pohl and I'm a singer-songwriter from Copenhagen. I just released a new song called Lost My Best Friend and you can hear it here. I hope you like it. Thank you for listening.

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That's my new song called Foxa Groove.

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